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2: It's Mr. 305 checking in for the remix. You know they had that 75 Street Brazil. Well, this year's gonna be called Gaiocho. Que hola, gata, que hola, omega. And this how we gonna do it. 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
2: 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Is that even a thing? 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Maybe it's a metaphor. Is it even that deep? I think my hair stopped growing. Or is it me? I called Phil a couple times. He's probably sick of me. He said go easy on yourself, but what does that even mean? Sounds like good advice, but I just can't hear it right now.

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0: Hey, good morning. This is Ran. It's May the 5th. Can you believe we are at the 5th month of the year? Time is flying by so fast, almost summer, and plenty of new things as well. If you want to get in touch with me, if you want to chit-chat with me, tell me something, all you need to do is remember this WhatsApp number, 0555-66-1071, and you can follow me on the social media page at Love Radio UAE. Kicking off this hour with Outkast, Hey Ya.
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0: Love 107.1, part of the Fun Asia Network. Good morning, this is Ren. Hope you're doing well. Hope you had a good night's sleep. Here with you until 10 a.m. Get in touch with me on the WhatsApp number 0555 66 1071.
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0: What a beautiful track from Sabrina Carpenter. Please, please, please, here on Love 107.1. Hope you're having a good start of your day. Too many news, including the none other than Met Gala we're going to talk about today.
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3: Good morning to you again. This is Ren. Let's go and see what's happening outside at this time. It's 6:18 a.m. on your Tuesday, the 5th of May. Abu Dhabi looks okay. No traffic, not even around the Mohammed bin Zayed city or the Mustafa area, which is good. Dubai looks fine. The E11 is okay. E44 is starting to build up around the ramp in between Dubai Design District and Ras Al Khor. Other than that, it looks fine. Please drive safely. If you see anything else, SMS me on 7001.
0: 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All day. 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

0: Girl on Fire, Alicia Keys here on Love 107.1, part of the Fanasia Network. Morning to you. This is Ran, and the newest news today is that the authorities in the UAE have announced the implementation of distance learning starting today, Tuesday, May the 5th, until Friday, May the 8th, for nurseries, public and private schools, as well as higher education institutions nationwide. The Ministry of Education said that the situation will be reviewed on Friday, and the remote learning period may be extended if required. Meanwhile, the Ministry of Higher Education and Scientific Research added that exemptions to distance learning may apply to priority academic programs requiring clinical training, laboratory work, practical field-based learning, or in-person exams. And the Ministry of Education announced the implementation of distance learning starting today, as I already mentioned, and this measure is taken to ensure everyone's safety. All right, so if you want to know more, all you need to do is check out always on their socials, the Ministry of Education, and follow us always to know the latest news.
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4: Good morning to you. This is Ren. It's 6:35 a.m. right now. Let's see what's happening outside on the roads. First, going to Abu Dhabi. It looks okay at the moment around the Musafah area and Mohammed bin Zayed city. It's starting to build up around Al Maqta and around Al Markaz and Al Salmiya, heading towards the Abu Dhabi industrial area. In Dubai, there's already a bit of traffic on the E44 and around Al Barsha. E11 looks fine until the moment. A bit of delays around Al Safa Park because of an accident reported there, heading towards Al Satwa. And talking about the E311 Sheikh Mohammed bin Zayed Road, already some delays in between Al Warqa, and unfortunately there's already an accident reported heading in between Al Qusais Medina Mall and the Mualih commercial area. Two accidents reported just before City Center Al Zahia, causing major delays. Please drive safely. If you spot anything else, SMS me on 7001.
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0: Bad day, we don't want to have any bad day here on Love 107.1, part of the Fanasia Network. Hope you're doing well. This is Ren, and actually there are plenty of news happening, whether locally, whether globally, and most importantly, that I wanted to tell you, there was a huge event happening here in the UAE that is really nice. I don't know if you've heard about it, but it's called Make It in the Emirates, that opened yesterday with record 120,000 visitors expected. So what is it about? Made or Make It in the Emirates. It's one of a kind, actually, and so strong local international turnout. His Highness Sheikh Mansour bin Zayed Al Nahyan, UAE Vice President, Deputy Prime Minister and Chairman of the Presidential Court, attended the opening of the fifth edition of Make It in the Emirates, and the event, taking place from the 4th till the 7th at ADNIC Center Abu Dhabi, is hosted by the Ministry of Industry and Advanced Technology in collaboration with the Ministry of Culture, the Abu Dhabi Investment Office, ADNOC, and Limat. During the visit, Sheikh Mansour toured several pavilions and was briefed on the latest national initiatives and projects aimed at strengthening the industrial sector and consolidating the UAE's position as a regional and global industrial hub. If you've been to the event, if you know what is it about, if you want to know more, let me know on 0555 66 1071.
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0: Baby Come Back, Patu Banton and Robin here on Love 107.1, part of the Fun Asia Network. Good morning, this is Ren, and make sure you always follow us on the social media page for the latest updates, as well as behind the scenes, new videos, new content that I want you to comment on and share your ideas as well. There are some questions that you could make your guess. It's at Love Radio UAE. It's at L-U-V. So you write love as an L-U-V, okay? And make sure you can listen to me from anywhere in the world through the website love1071.com.
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and Pink here on Love 107.1, part of the Fun Asia Network. Good morning, this is Ren, and we were talking before about the event Make It in the Emirates that started yesterday, and it's continuing until actually the 7th of May in Abu Dhabi. It's very interesting and it's one of a kind. Make It in the Emirates, in Arabic it's called Asnaf al-Imarat. It's all about strengthening here the UAE market as well, local businesses. So major things are about national enterprises, global corporations and local businesses. This year's edition introduces four dedicated experiential hubs, one of the most significant expansion of the forum's format since its launch, reflecting a push to move beyond deal making and into hands-on industrial capability building. So with SMEs, startups, entrepreneurs accounting for 61% of exhibitors this year, the industry Next Gen Hub supports businesses with a direct pipeline into national procurement. The hub features pitch competitions, investors matchmaking, business-to-business meetings with anchor buyers, and workshops on accessing national financial programs and integrating into supply chains. There is as well the Quality Hub. There is as well the House of Industry. Industry, and it's all about Make It in the Emirates 2026 that is hosted by MOIAT in collaboration with the Ministry of Culture in Abu Dhabi. So let me know if you've been to this big event, Make It in the Emirates, or you are planning to. And it has approximately 1,200 exhibitors across 88,000 square meters at ADNIC. All right, if you're planning to go, if you've been there, let me know what happened, what you're expecting to see on 0555-66-1071. And now let's enjoy Celine Dion, I Drove All Night, here on Love 107.1.

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4: BBC News with Chris Barrow. There are growing fears for the ceasefire in the Middle East after the US and Iran spent a day trading fire as American forces tried to open up the Strait of Hormuz to commercial shipping. President Trump said two US-flagged merchant vessels were able to transit the waterway. The UAE said Iran also launched cruise missiles and drones towards its oil facilities. Lebanon's health ministry says Israeli strikes have killed 110 people since Thursday, despite a ceasefire which has officially been in place for more than 2 weeks. Monday was one of the deadliest recent days, with 17 people killed by the Israeli military, which insists it's targeting Hezbollah. A huge blast at a fireworks factory in China's Hunan province has killed at least 21 people and forced the evacuation of everyone within a 3-kilometre radius. Russia has threatened a massive missile strike on Kyiv if Ukrainian forces try to disrupt Moscow's Second World War Victory Day commemorations. The Russian Defense Ministry said it would observe a unilateral ceasefire during the event. Separatists in Alberta in Western Canada say more than 300,000 people have signed a petition calling for independence for the province. The figure is more than the required amount to trigger a referendum. A pilot and two passengers have been killed after the propeller plane they were flying crashed into a residential apartment building in Belo Horizonte in Brazil. Wu Yizhe has become the second Chinese winner of the World Snooker Championship after beating England's Sean Murphy 18-17. Wu said he'd be celebrating by having a good sleep. Doris Fisher, the co-founder of Gap, has died at the age of 94. Fisher opened the American clothing company's first store in San Francisco in 1969. BBC News.
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0: Very good morning. This is Ren. It's the 5th of May and I'm here with you until 10 a.m. Make sure you get in touch with me for any question you've got on 0555-66-1071. And you can follow me on the social media page at Love Radio UAE. Kicking off this hour with Bobby Brown, Two Can Play That Game. Bring me that
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0: Born to be yours. Wow, what a great track here on Love 107.1, part of the Fun Asia Network. That was Kygo and Imagine Dragons. Well, on the way, I'm gonna be playing for you a great track. Somber, Home Wrecker. But first, I want to tell you a little bit about something very interesting that you can listen to here on Love 107.1 every single weekend, so you don't miss the action. I'm talking about none other than the English Premier League. Yes, that's correct. If you're not able to watch it on the big screen, do not worry, because thanks to us, Love 107.1, you're going to be able to listen to the roar of the crowd, to those game-changing goals, feel the energy and excitement straight from the pitch, as well as commentary. 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
3: How you doing? I'm Eddie, and starting with some local news, as Abu Dhabi just has launched a global campaign around autism awareness, and the slogan alone is worth mentioning. Smile. Your smile is enough to make them happy. It came out of the International Autism Conference that just wrapped up, focused on inclusion and how we interact with people on the spectrum. And this is just the start. A much bigger global rollout is already planned for 2027. And staying with some local news, as Dubai's got another big event coming up, the World Police Summit is heading to Dubai World Trade Center this November the 16th to the 18th. This is the fifth edition, and it's bringing together law enforcement experts and leaders from around the world to talk about the future of policing, technology, global cooperation, keeping the next generation safe, and much more. And last but not least, in the world of entertainment, Barry Manilow is pushing back his Las Vegas residency shows. The 82-year-old posted on Instagram saying his doctor told him he's making good progress, but he isn't quite ready to return to the stage yet. So he says he's been training and expects to be back, but just not yet. And that's your click.
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0: Call Me When You Break Up. I mean, did you ever do it? Selena Gomez and Benny Blanco and Gracie Abrams here on Love 107.1, part of the Fanasia Network. All the drama is happening about Met Gala. Not drama, but I mean lots of action. I'm going to tell you more about it in the next hour. For the moment, I want you to go online and check all the looks and let me know your favorite looks and your worst looks, and then we're going to discuss them. Make sure you get in touch on the WhatsApp 0555-66107.
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0: Good morning again. This is Ren. It's 7:19 a.m. right now in Abu Dhabi. It looks okay. No major accidents or traffic. Mohammed bin Zayed City looks fine at the moment. Only a bit of delays around Al Rawda and Al Ghurm. Moving to Dubai, it's a different story. Heavy delays on the E44, specifically in between Ghadir Al Tayr and Dubai Design District. Heavy delays around Oud Mitha. There's a crash reported on Al Wahda Street E11 going from Deira towards Sahara Center and the Corniche area in Sharjah. Another crash reported on the E311 between the Lulu Center and City Center Al Zahia. Please drive safely. If you see anything else, drop me a text on 7001.
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1: Hey, it's Ren, and starting with the news about football. In the biggest story from yesterday, a dramatic Premier League clash, though Everton and Manchester City draw 3-3 with a stoppage time equaliser, keeping City alive in the title race. In the cricket, in the county championship, Yorkshire beat Somerset by 75 runs, and as well, Kent dominated Derbyshire by 225 runs. A strong round of results reshaping the standings as well. In tennis, action is underway at the Italian Open in Rome, with first round matches in the women's draw beginning yesterday, featuring players like Sofia Kenin and Bianca Andreescu entering competition. And in F1 at the Miami Grand Prix, it was a dominant performance from Kimi Antonelli over the weekend, who secured his third straight win of the season. Top results: Kimi Antonelli in second place, Lando Norris, and in the third, Oscar Piastri. Antonelli now leads the championship, while penalties dropped Charles Leclerc down to eighth in a chaotic race. That's your latest sports update. Football drama, dominant cricket wins, F1 action in Miami, and tennis heating up in Rome. Stay tuned for more next.
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Star Walking, Lil Nas X, here on Love 107.1, part of the Fun Asia Network. This is Ran, and hope you're doing well. Well, I wanted to tell you about something really interesting that Dubai is hosting. Dubai is about to host the World Summit in November, Dubai's World Police Summit in November, which is so interesting, so cool. So it's the fifth edition of the summit organized by Dubai Police in partnership with DXB Live. It will take place from November 16th to the 18th at Dubai World Trade Center with broader international participation and enhanced cross-sector collaboration. It's held under the theme Connected for Impact, uniting global policing to safeguard future generations. The event will bring together leading experts to exchange knowledge, address emerging challenges, and showcase advanced technologies while strengthening international cooperation. So, this year's edition features an expanded agenda with more than 15 thematic tracks and over 270 sessions and panel discussions. So if you're interested in this, it's called the World Police Summit, and it's going to be in Dubai in November, bringing together law enforcement and security experts from around the world, happening from the 16th to the 18th of November. Mark your calendars at Dubai World Trade Center. If you're interested in this, if you've been to the editions before, let me know on 0555 66 1071.

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0: So good. Harry Styles, Adore You, here on Love 107.1, part of the Fun Asia Network. Morning, this is Ren, and up next, playing for you another great voice, Alex Warren, Fever Dream. But first, let me tell you what's happening on the road outside. Could I ask for
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0: Morning again, this is Ren, and let's have a look outside on the roads. Abu Dhabi looks fine at the moment, no major traffic, bit of delays around Al Rabdan and the Eastern Mangroves, that's it, and as well the Mohammed bin Zayed city. Moving to Dubai, it's a different story. There is a crash reported on the E11 Al Wahda street in between Al Qusais and Al Nahda, going towards Sahara Center in Sharjah, and another crash reported in between the Lulu village and Lulu Center, heading towards City Center Al Zahia on the E311 Sheikh Mohammed bin Zayed Road, and it's causing lots of delays. E44 looks busy as well. There's a crash reported in between Nad Al Hamar and Al Warqa 1 heading to Al Warqa 4, and on the E611 another crash reported in between Al Awir and Al Jlail going towards Al Saj'a. Please drive safely. If you spot anything else, drop me a text on 7001.
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1: Hi again, this is Ren, and today I'm talking about, well, let me tell you, a businesswoman, an actress, an influential figure in popular culture. She's known for her multifaceted career, artistic reinventions, and eclectic fashion style. She's one of the best-selling music artists of all time, with estimated sales over 250 million records. Her first real name is Robyn, and then in the middle is this artistic name, and then Fenty, which is her brand, makeup brand as well. She's one of a kind, and she made everyone go crazy for her when she debuted, and still going strong. Let's hear all about it from her.
2: Every album for me has been a natural step in my growth. It has displayed the different steps in my career, and everyone happens to be better than the previous one. And for me, that's the most important thing. Just making sure that every time you do something, you do it better than you did it before.
1: That's true, 100%.
0: Artists that changed the world.
1: Definitely, I'm talking about the one and only Rihanna. And up next, her track with Drake, What's My Name, here on Love.

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0: 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As the mercury rises, keep an eye on the weather to stay cool.
2: Good morning, this is Ran, and let's have a look outside what's happening. It's 26 degrees at the moment, very hot with plenty of sunshine. It's gonna hit 40 degrees today. Tonight's gonna be clear and very warm with the lowest of 30 degrees Celsius. Humidity at the moment is at 58%. Sunset is going to happen at 6:51 exactly p.m. Dubai time.
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0: just love the song. Sigala and MNEK Radio here on Love 107.1, part of the Fun Asia Network. 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
2: BBC News with Ankur Desai. There are growing fears for the ceasefire in the Middle East after the US and Iran spent a day trading fire as American forces try to open up the Strait of Hormuz to commercial shipping. President Trump said two US-flagged merchant vessels were about to transit the waterway. The UAE said Iran also launched cruise missiles and drones towards its oil facilities. Lebanon's health ministry says Israeli strikes have killed 110 people since Thursday, despite a ceasefire which has officially been in place for more than 2 weeks. Monday is one of the deadliest recent days, with 17 people killed by the Israeli military, which insists it's targeting Hezbollah. A huge blast at a fireworks factory in China's Hunan province has killed at least 21 people and forced the evacuation of everyone within a 3 kilometre radius. Some people are believed to be trapped in the building. Russia's threatened a massive missile strike on Kyiv if Ukrainian forces try to disrupt Moscow's Second World War Victory Day commemorations. The Russian Defense Ministry said it would observe a unilateral ceasefire during the event. Separatists in Alberta and Western Canada say more than 300,000 people have signed a petition calling for independence for the province. The figure is more than the required amount to trigger a referendum. And a pilot and two passengers have been killed after the propeller plane they were flying on crashed into a residential apartment building in Belo Horizonte in Brazil. Wu Yuzhe has become the second Chinese winner of the World Snooker Championships after beating England's Sean Murphy by 18 frames to 17. Wu said that he'd be celebrating by having a good sleep. And Doris Fisher, the co-founder of Gap, has died. She was 94. She's credited with coining the company's name, which is a reference to the generation gap between parents and children. You've been listening to BBC News.
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0: Good morning, this is Ren. Hope you're doing well. It's the 5th of May and I'm here with you until 10 a.m. talking about lots of things, specifically this hour, Met Gala and all the looks. Stick around and make sure you get in touch with me on the WhatsApp 0555-66-1071. Up next, David Guetta and One Republic, I Don't Wanna Wait. Wake up in
1: 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Let's make

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4: How you doing? I'm Eddie, and starting with some local news, as Abu Dhabi just has launched a global campaign around autism awareness, and the slogan alone is worth mentioning. Smile. Your smile is enough to make them happy. It came out of the International Autism Conference that just wrapped up, focused on inclusion and how we interact with people on the spectrum. And this is just the start. A much bigger global rollout is already planned for 2027. And staying with some local news, as Dubai's got another big event coming up, the World Police Summit is heading to Dubai World Trade Center this November the 16th to the 18th. This is the fifth edition, and it's bringing together law enforcement experts and leaders from around the world to talk about the future of policing, technology, global cooperation, keeping the next generation safe, and much more. And last but not least, in the world of entertainment, Barry Manilow is pushing back his Las Vegas residency shows. The 82-year-old posted on Instagram saying his doctor told him he's making good progress, but he isn't quite ready to return to the stage yet. So he says he's been training and expects to be back, but just not yet. And that's your Click.
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0: Beyoncé, here on Love 107.1, part of the Phoenicia Network. Good morning, this is Ren, and if you're thinking of changing your home, start with the walls. 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
0: Good morning, this is Ren and it's currently 8:27 a.m. Let's have a look outside what is happening on the roads in Abu Dhabi first. Well, around the Mohammed bin Zayed city, it's starting to build up at the moment, and as well towards Al Mafraq area. A bit of delays too around the Zayed city, and a little bit around the Zayed cricket stadium, but no accidents reported. Moving to Dubai, multiple accidents too on the E311 Sheikh Mohammed bin Zayed Road in between the Lulu village and city center Al Zahia, and as well there's another crash reported on the E44 heading from Ghadir Al Tayr and Al Khoz 4th going to Dubai Design District. I can see a bit of delays as well on the E611 Emirates Road if you're heading towards Al Staja from Al Khawanish. Please drive safely. If you see anything else, SMS me on 7001.
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Calvin Harris and Ellie Goulding here on Love 107.1, part of the Fun Asia Network. This is Ren, and today all we're talking about is the Met Gala. If you don't know what it stands for, well, it's short for Metropolitan Museum of Art Costume Institute Gala, and it's an annual invitation-only fundraising event held in Metropolitan Museum of Art in New York City. And actually, it raises money for the museum's Costume Institute, which focuses on fashion history, and it's often called the fashion's biggest night. Celebrities, designers, and influencers attend in elaborate outfits. So why is it that famous? Because each year it has a theme and guests dress creatively to match it. The red carpet becomes a global spectacle with bold, artistic, and sometimes outrageous fashion. Now, this year's theme for Met Gala 2026 is called Costume Art, and it's inspired by the Metropolitan Museum of Art's spring exhibition of the same name. And the theme explores the relationship between fashion and the human body, treating clothing as a form of artistic expression. And the official dress code, as I already mentioned, from the Costume Art is going to be fashion is art. So guests are encouraged to use their outfits to express creativity and treat their bodies like a canvas, and rather than just copying literal artworks. So the 2026 Met Gala is all about blurring the line between fashion and art, with outfits meant to look like living artworks, sculptures, or creative interpretations of the human body. So later on, we're going to talk about the do's and don'ts at the Met Gala and about the best and worst at this Met Gala. If you've watched it, if you've seen the pictures, let me know what was your best dress and the worst dress on 0555 66 1071.

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0: I like it. Alesso and Nate Smith here on Love 107.1, part of the Fun Asia Network. Morning to you. This is Ren, and if you're craving some food, well, I am too. You're thinking about a burger or about a pizza and you don't know what to pick for your lunch break today? Don't pick. You can have both. Yes, thanks to the new Papa John's Cheddar Burger Pizza Collection. You can choose from double cheddar Nashville chicken and beef burger pizzas. Yes, that's correct. You don't have to pick anymore. And it's not only a pizza, it's a full-on burger pizza mashup you need to try. If you tried it already, let me know how it tastes. If you haven't yet, well, download the Papa John's UAE app and order it. And send me some pictures on 0555-66-1071.
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0: Hey, good morning. This is Ren, and right now it is 8:42 a.m. Let's have a look outside and see what's happening on the roads. Bit of delays around the Corniche area in Abu Dhabi, as well towards the Musaffah area. It's starting to build up at the moment. I see a little bit of delays around the Khalifa University and Al Mushrif area in Abu Dhabi. Moving to Dubai, unfortunately, there are multiple accidents, one around the Lulu Center and one around the city center Al Zahia on the E311. Another crash reported as well around Al Qusais going to Al Nahda second in from Sharjah, and another crash reported in between Al Rashidiyah and City Center Mirdif, and lots of delays on the E44 on the ramp in between Dubai Design District and Ras Al Khor. Please drive safely. If you see anything else, drop me a text and be my reporter from the roads on 7001.
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0: Good morning, Kanye West here on Love 107.1, part of the Fun Asia Network. Morning to you. This is Ran. If you woke up hungry and you want some comfort food, you want a comfort deal, well, I thought of you because I want to share news from Papa John's. 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
1: As the mercury rises, keep an eye on the weather to stay cool.
0: Now from food, let's have a look outside and see what's happening. Well, currently it's 29 degrees outside. Humidity is at 55%. Sunset is going to happen at 6:51 p.m. Dubai time with the lowest of degrees tonight, 30 degrees Celsius.
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0: Today is all about the Met Gala 2026 with the theme Costume Art, where the official dress code is fashion is art. Plenty of styles. I'm gonna talk first about the best dressed celebrities at the 2026 Met Gala. Well, this is what everyone was talking about on social media and putting pictures of the one and only Nicole Kidman, that she wore a Chanel dress and jewelry. Rihanna in Margiela Haute Couture. You need to check it out. You need to see what she wore. Beyoncé, beautiful, in Olivier Roasting, and Kylie Jenner in Schiaparelli Haute Couture, as well as Chase Infinity. She wore Thom Browne, Cardi B in Marc Jacobs, and as well Paloma Elser in Bureau of Imagination by Francesco Riso. Kendall Jenner stunned as well in Costume Gap Studio. Hailey Bieber, this is my favorite color ever, what she wore in Saint Laurent. You need to go right now on social media page and check all the outfits. Now, there were words dressed as people were commenting. So Met Gala is all about living up to the theme and showcasing perfect designs. But there were some worse dressed. Everyone was talking about Kylie Jenner and her appearance. You need to check it out and tell me if you like it or not. Lena Dunham as well. They said she was the worst dressed. Heidi Klum. Heidi Klum's appearance, please go see it and let me know what you think. As well as Lena Mahfouf. All right, please go see what is happening. Cardi B, some people are saying she's the best, she's the worst. Well, I'll leave it up to you. Met Gala 2026, what are your opinion on the outfits? Get me through the WhatsApp 0555-66-1071. We gotta wake
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0: feel the love across the UAE. All day, all day. 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We insure good news in just 1 minute with insurancemarket.ae. 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
1: BBC News with Chris Barrow. There are growing fears for the ceasefire in the Middle East after the US and Iran spent a day trading fire as American forces tried to open up the Strait of Hormuz to commercial shipping. President Trump said two US-flagged merchant vessels were able to transit the waterway. The UAE said Iran also launched cruise missiles and drones towards its oil facilities. Lebanon's health ministry says Israeli strikes have killed 110 people since Thursday, despite a ceasefire which has officially been in place for more than 2 weeks. Israel insists it's targeting Hezbollah. A huge blast at a fireworks factory in China's Hunan province has killed at least 21 people and forced the evacuation of everyone within a 3 kilometre radius. Some people are believed to be trapped in the building. Around 150 people remain stuck on board a Dutch cruise ship after an outbreak of the deadly hantavirus. It's currently moored off Cape Verde in Western Africa, which has refused to let it dock. Separatists in Alberta in Western Canada say more than 300,000 people have signed a petition calling for independence for the province. A report in Britain says modern slavery is at record levels and is set to worsen over the next decade. The paper suggests technology has made it easier to recruit victims, as has worsening financial struggles caused by the high cost of living. Fans in China have been celebrating the second ever World Snooker Championship victory for one of their compatriots after Wu Yiz's triumph in the final. Wu follows in the footsteps of last year's winner, Zhao Xingtong. Doris Fisher, the co-founder of Gap, has died at the age of 94. She's credited with coining the company's name, a reference to the generation gap between parents and children. Gap's current CEO called her a path-breaking entrepreneur. That's the latest BBC News.
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0: Hey, good morning. This is Ren. It's the 5th of May and I'm here with you until 10 a.m. So join me in the conversation on the WhatsApp number 0555 66 1071, and make sure you follow me on the social media page at Love Radio UAE. Up next, kicking off this hour with Cher, Believe.
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0: Back on 6th Street, hearing you whisper through the phone. 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
1: Ed Sheeran, Photograph, here on Love 107.1, part of the Fun Asia Network. Good morning, this is Ren. Up next, playing for you, Bella Kay. I love it, I love it, I love it. And we have plenty of things to talk about today as well. I mean, I want to tell you specifically about five big changes coming in May for UAE residents that you need to be aware of. Some are very helpful and some are saying goodbye to attractions that we love because of summer, and many, many more. All right, stick around and let me know, what are you expecting this May? What are you planning as well, maybe for the Eid holidays? Get in touch on 0555-66-1071.
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5: How you doing? I'm Eddie, and starting with some local news, as Abu Dhabi just has launched a global campaign around autism awareness, and the slogan alone is worth mentioning. Smile. Your smile is enough to make them happy. It came out of the International Autism Conference that just wrapped up, focused on inclusion and how we interact with people on the spectrum. And this is just the start. A much bigger global rollout is already planned for 2027. And staying with some local news, as Dubai's got another big event coming up, the World Police Summit is heading to Dubai World Trade Center this November the 16th to the 18th. This is the fifth edition, and it's bringing together law enforcement experts and leaders from around the world to talk about the future of policing, technology, global cooperation, keeping the next generation safe, and much more. And last but not least, in the world of entertainment, Barry Manilow is pushing back his Las Vegas residency shows. The 82-year-old posted on Instagram saying his doctor told him he's making good progress, but he isn't quite ready to return to the stage yet. So he says he's been training and expects to be back, but just not yet. And that's your Click.
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0: Minds, BTS here on Love 107.1, part of the Fun Asia Network. Good morning to you. This is Ran. It's the 5th of May and too many updates across the UAE during May that they will affect everything from how you get around to the apps you rely on. First, starting with the new Dubai Sharjah bus route, which is great. Getting between Dubai and Sharjah is about to get easier because Dubai's Roads and Transport Authority is rolling out actually something very cool and very new. It's a new intercity bus route called E308, which will streamline travel between the two Emirates, and the route will run between Stadium Bus Station in Dubai and Al Jubail Bus Station in Sharjah with a one-way fare of 12 dirhams. It's a budget-friendly option for daily commuters, and that's not all, because the RDA is also tweaking several existing intercity routes to improve efficiency and make journeys smoother overall. So I want to hear from you. If you commute in between Dubai and Sharjah, did you take this new bus yet? Are you planning to do? How is it? Did it save you time and hassle? Let me know if you took already the E308 or E308 bus. Get in touch on 0555 66 1071.
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0: Hey, good morning. This is Ran. Hope you're doing well. Going first to Abu Dhabi. Let's see what's happening. Bit of delays around the Mohammed bin Zayed city and the Musaffah area as well towards the Masdar city, but no accidents reported on the way. Moving to Dubai, there's already a lot of traffic on the E311 Sheikh Mohammed bin Zayed road. There's a crash reported in between the Etihad Mall and City Center Mirdif, and another one around the Lulu village. Please drive safely. If you spot anything else, drop me a text on 7001.
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1: Hey, it's Ren, and starting with the news about football. In the biggest story from yesterday, a dramatic Premier League clash, so Everton and Manchester City draw 3-3 with

0: brought football. In the biggest story from yesterday, a dramatic Premier League clash, though Everton and Manchester City draw 3-3 with a stoppage time equaliser, keeping City alive in the title race. In the cricket, in the county championship, Yorkshire beat Somerset by 75 runs, and as well, Kent dominated Derbyshire by 225 runs. A strong round of results reshaping the standings as well. In tennis, action is underway at the Italian Open in Rome, with first round matches in the women's draw beginning yesterday, featuring players like Sofia Kenin and Bianca Andreescu entering competition. And in F1, at the Miami Grand Prix, it was a dominant performance from Kimi Antonelli over the weekend, who secured his third straight win of the season. Top results: Kimi Antonelli in second place, Lando Norris, and in the third, Oscar Piastri. Antonelli now leads the championship, while penalties dropped Charles Leclerc down to eighth in a chaotic race. That's your latest sports update, football drama, dominant cricket wins, F1 action in Miami, and tennis heating up in Rome. Stay tuned for more next.
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Tune from Coldplay, Trouble, here on Love 107.1, part of the Fun Asia Network. Good morning to you. This is Ren. And up next, I'm taking you so much back in time to one of my favorite songs ever. Charles and Eddie, Would I Lie to You? Stay tuned.

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7: Hi, good morning. This is Ren. Let's go first to Abu Dhabi and see what's happening. Bit of traffic around the Musaffaha area and as well towards Al Ghurm. Heavy delays around the Mushrif Mall and as well towards Al Rawda, but no accidents reported. Moving to Dubai, E11 is super busy after Al Safa, going towards the Business Bay area and then heading towards Deira. Heavy delays in between Al Garhoud, Al Qusais, and Al Corniche and Al Khan going to Sharjah. On the E11, there is a crash reported on the E311 after Al Qusais, heading to Lulu Center and then towards City Center Al Zahia and the Muwailah area. Heavy traffic on the ramp in between JVT and JVC, and as well lots of delays in between Al Mizhar and Al Saj'a on the E611. Please drive safely. If you spot anything else and you want to be my reporter from the roads, you're welcome to do so on the SMS number 7001.
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0: Drop Dead, Olivia Rodrigo here on Love 107.1, part of the Fun Asia Network. Good morning to you. This is Ren. And earlier we talked about some changes happening in May here in the UAE. Now let's talk about another change. WhatsApp, yes, will stop working on older iPhones. If you're still holding onto an older iPhone, this could be your sign to make that plunge and upgrade. This is what Apple do all the time. From May the 5th, which is today exactly, WhatsApp will no longer support devices running iOS versions earlier than 15.1. This applies to models like the iPhone 5S, iPhone 6, and iPhone 6 Plus, which will lose access to the app. And the update aims to enhance security and ensure the platform runs on devices that can support the latest safety features. Now, these rules apply because older models no longer receive updates from Apple. So, I want to know from you, which Apple do you use, or if you are an iPhone user, get in touch. Are you upgrading this year on 0555-66-1071?
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0: 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Keep an eye on the weather to stay cool.
1: Good morning, this is Ren. Hope you're doing well. Let's have a look to see how's the temperature outside. Currently is 30 degrees, but it feels like 33. It's going to be very hot with plenty of sunshine today, hitting the 40 degrees Celsius highest. Tonight it's going to be clear and very warm with the lowest of 30 degrees. Humidity is at the moment at 55%. Sunset is going to be exactly at 6:51 p.m. Dubai time.
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0: love this one. Rehab, Mufasa, Hype Man, and Rani, Believe, here on Love 107.1, part of the Phoenician Network. Good morning, this is Ren, and it's time to say goodbye. I wish you a safe and relaxed day wherever you are. Be always safe, be always relaxed, and stay tuned for all the updates here on Love 107.1. We're going to give you updates on air and as well on the social media page. So go check us out always at Love Radio UAE. It's L-U-V. 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Leaving you with a great track from Missy Elliott, Work It. Ciao, ciao. Love you.
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4: BBC News with Chris Barrow. Iran's foreign minister says events in the Strait of Hormuz show there's no military solution to what he called a political crisis, as fears mount of a full-scale return to hostilities with the United States. On Monday, Iran and the US traded fire in the strait after President Trump announced earlier that Washington would help ships pass through the waterway. Hundreds of rescue workers are searching for missing people after a huge explosion at a fireworks factory in China's central Hunan province. At least 21 people have been killed, with more than 60 others wounded. Around 150 people remain stuck on board a Dutch cruise ship after an outbreak of the deadly hantavirus. It's currently moored off Cape Verde in Western Africa, which has refused to let it dock. A report in Britain says modern slavery is at record levels and is set to worsen over the next decade. The paper suggests technology has made it easier to recruit victims, as have worsening financial struggles caused by the high cost of living. Fans in China have been celebrating the second ever World Snooker Championship victory for one of their compatriots after Wu Yiz's triumph in the final. Wu follows in the footsteps of last year's winner, Zhao Xingtong. Doris Fisher, the co-founder of Gap, has died at the age of 94. She's credited with coining the company's name, a reference to the generation gap between parents and children. Gap's current CEO called her a path-breaking entrepreneur. More than 160 British pubs have closed in the first quarter of this year. That's a 26% increase compared to the same time last year. Scotland saw the most closures, with 41 stopping trading. One industry group blamed rising costs and high tax burdens for the closures. And that's the latest world news from the BBC.
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1: Yo, what up? This Wyclef with Mary J. The girls with my acoustic guitars, you know what I'm saying? Yo, fellas having problems with the chicks. I want you right now to turn the lights down low.

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3: Hey, it's Ren, and let's start with local news. The authorities in the UAE have announced the implementation of distance learning starting today, Tuesday, May the 5th, until Friday, May the 8th, for nurseries, public and private schools, as well as higher education institutions nationwide. The Ministry of Education said that the situation will be reviewed on Friday, and the remote learning period may be extended if required. Meanwhile, the Ministry of Higher Education and Scientific Research added that exemptions to distance learning may apply to priority academic programs requiring clinical training, laboratory work, practical field-based learning, or in-person exams. Now let's talk about His Highness Sheikh Hamdan bin Mohammed bin Rashid Al Maktoum, Crown Prince of Dubai, Deputy Prime Minister and Minister of Defense, that has unveiled a two-year plan to equip Dubai's private sector with agentic AI. He said, "Our objective is to empower our companies to adopt these technologies that will boost productivity, expand business volumes, and reshape the city, making its economy the best in the world in adopting agentic AI technologies." It follows the directive of His Highness Sheikh Mohammed bin Rashid Al Maktoum, Vice President and Prime Minister of the UAE and ruler of Dubai, to reshape Dubai into the world's most future-ready city. And finally, let's talk about a very important event. The World Police Summit will return to Dubai in November, bringing together law enforcement and security experts from around the world. The fifth edition of the summit, organized by Dubai Police in partnership with DXP Live, will take place from November 16th to the 18th at the Dubai World Trade Center, with broader international participation and enhanced cross-sector collaboration. Held under the theme Connected for Impact, Uniting Global Policing to Safeguard Future Generations, the event will bring together leading experts to exchange knowledge, address emerging challenges, and showcase advanced technologies while strengthening international cooperation. And that's it for The Click.
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2: BBC News with Emily Thomas. Iran's foreign minister says events in the Strait of Hormuz show there's no military solution to what he called a political crisis, as fears mount of a full-scale return to hostilities with the US. On Monday, Iran and the US traded fire in the strait after President Trump announced earlier that Washington would help ships pass through the waterway. At least 26 people are now known to have died in a huge explosion at a fireworks factory in China's central Hunan province. Hundreds of rescue workers were deployed to search through the wreckage for survivors. A Russian drone and missile strike has killed 4 people and wounded more than 30 in Ukraine's central Poltava region. The local governor said the attack cut off gas distribution to 3,500 people. Around 150 people remain stuck on board a Dutch cruise ship after an outbreak of the deadly hantavirus. It's currently moored off Cape Verde in Western Africa, which has refused to let it dock. A report in Britain says modern slavery is at record levels and is set to worsen over the next decade. The paper suggests technology has made it easier to recruit victims, as have worsening financial struggles caused by the high cost of living. Fans in China have been celebrating the second ever World Snooker Championship victory for one of their compatriots after Wu Yitzhi's triumph in the final. Wu follows in the footsteps of last year's winner, Zhao Xintong. More than 160 British pubs have closed in the first quarter of this year. That's a 26% increase compared to the same time last year. Scotland saw the most closures, with 41 stopping trading. One industry group blamed rising costs and high tax burdens for the closures. And that's the latest world news from the BBC with me, Emily Thomas.
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0: Now, tech, music, movies, gossip, and more. 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
2: Hey, it's Ren, and let's start with local news. The authorities in the UAE have announced the implementation of distance learning starting today, Tuesday, May the 5th, until Friday, May the 8th, for nurseries, public and private schools, as well as higher education institutions nationwide. The Ministry of Education said that the situation will be reviewed on Friday, and the remote learning period may be extended if required. Meanwhile, the Ministry of Higher Education and Scientific Research added that exemptions to distance learning may apply to priority academic programs requiring clinical training, laboratory work, practical field-based learning, or in-person exams. Now let's talk about His Highness Sheikh Hamdan bin Mohammed bin Rashid Al Maktoum, Crown Prince of Dubai, Deputy Prime Minister and Minister of Defense, that has unveiled a two-year plan to equip Dubai's private sector with agentic AI. He said, "Our objective is to empower our companies to adopt these technologies that will boost productivity, expand business volumes, and reshape the city, making its economy the best in the world in adopting agentic AI technologies." It follows the directive of His Highness Sheikh Mohammed bin Rashid Al Maktoum, Vice President and Prime Minister of the UAE and ruler of Dubai, to reshape Dubai into the world's most future-ready city. And finally, let's talk about a very important event. The World Police Summit will return to Dubai in November, bringing together law enforcement and security experts from around the world. The fifth edition of the summit, organized by Dubai Police in partnership with DXP Live, will take place from November 16th to the 18th at the Dubai World Trade Center, with broader international participation and enhanced cross-sector collaboration. Held under the theme Connected for Impact, Uniting Global Policing to Safeguard Future Generations, the event will bring together leading experts to exchange knowledge, address emerging challenges, and showcase advanced technologies while strengthening international cooperation. And that's it for The Click.
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1: Hey, it's Ren, and starting with the news about football. In the biggest story from yesterday, a dramatic Premier League clash, so Everton and Manchester City draw 3-3 with a stoppage time equaliser, keeping City alive in the title race. In the cricket, in the county championship, Yorkshire beat Somerset by 75 runs, and as well, Kent dominated Derbyshire by 225 runs. A strong round of results reshaping the standings as well. In tennis, action is underway at the Italian Open in Rome, with first round matches in the women's draw beginning yesterday, featuring players like Sofia Kenin and Bianca Andreescu entering competition. And in F1, at the Miami Grand Prix, it was a dominant performance from Kimi Antonelli over the weekend, who secured his third straight win of the season. Top results: Kimi Antonelli in second place, Lando Norris, and in the third, Oscar Piastri. Antonelli now leads the championship, while penalties dropped Charles Leclerc down to eighth in a chaotic race. That's your latest sports update. Football drama, dominant cricket wins, F1 action in Miami, and tennis heating up in Rome. Stay tuned for more next.
0: 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We were

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4: BBC News with Emily Thomas. Iran's foreign minister has said events in the Strait of Hormuz show there's no military solution to what he called a political crisis. President Trump has called the American effort to help commercial ships pass through the waterway Project Freedom, but Abbas Araghchi said it was actually Project Deadlock. The number of those killed in a massive blast at a Chinese fireworks factory has risen to 26. Hundreds of rescue workers have been combing through the rubble of buildings flattened by the explosion. Armenia is hosting senior EU leaders as it seeks closer ties with the bloc. Prime Minister Nikol Pashinyan says he wants to diversify the traditional alliance with Russia. The EU is expected to help Armenia tackle cyber attacks and disinformation ahead of next month's elections. A Russian drone and missile strike has killed 4 people and wounded more than 30 in central Ukraine. Local officials say the attack cut off gas distribution to 3,500 people. A report in Britain says modern slavery is at record levels and is set to worsen. The Anti-Slavery Commissioner said technology had made it easier to recruit and control the victims. 9 miners have died in an explosion at a coal mine in central Colombia caused by a build-up of gases. Rescuers evacuated 6 workers and are now trying to recover the bodies of those who died. More than 160 British pubs have closed in the first quarter of this year. That's a 26% increase compared to the same time last year. Scotland saw the most closures, with 41 stopping trading. World News from the BBC.
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3: Yeah. The city's pulse and the world's vibe with Love

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3: Hey, it's Ren, and let's start with local news. The authorities in the UAE have announced the implementation of distance learning starting today, Tuesday, May the 5th, until Friday, May the 8th, for nurseries, public and private schools, as well as higher education institutions nationwide. The Ministry of Education said that the situation will be reviewed on Friday, and the remote learning period may be extended if required. Meanwhile, the Ministry of Higher Education and Scientific Research added that exemptions to distance learning may apply to priority academic programs requiring clinical training, laboratory work, practical field-based learning, or in-person exams. Now let's talk about His Highness Sheikh Hamdan bin Mohammed bin Rashid Al Maktoum, Crown Prince of Dubai, Deputy Prime Minister and Minister of Defense, that has unveiled a two-year plan to equip Dubai's private sector with agentic AI. He said, "Our objective is to empower our companies to adopt these technologies that will boost productivity, expand business volumes, and reshape the city, making its economy the best in the world in adopting agentic AI technologies." It follows the directive of His Highness Sheikh Mohammed bin Rashid Al Maktoum, Vice President and Prime Minister of the UAE and ruler of Dubai, to reshape Dubai into the world's most future-ready city. And finally, let's talk about a very important event. The World Police Summit will return to Dubai in November, bringing together law enforcement and security experts from around the world. The fifth edition of the summit, organized by Dubai Police in partnership with DXP Live, will take place from November 16th to the 18th at the Dubai World Trade Center, with broader international participation and enhanced cross-sector collaboration. Held under the theme Connected for Impact, Uniting Global Policing to Safeguard Future Generations, the event will bring together leading experts to exchange knowledge, address emerging challenges, and showcase advanced technologies while strengthening international cooperation. And that's it for The Click.
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2: BBC News with Caroline Nichols. Iran's Foreign Minister Abbas Araghchi says events in the Strait of Hormuz show there's no military solution to what he called a political crisis. President Trump has called the American effort to help commercial ships pass through the waterway Project Freedom, but Mr. Araghchi said it was actually Project Deadlock. Armenia is hosting senior EU leaders as it seeks closer ties with the bloc. Prime Minister Nikol Pashinyan says he wants to diversify the traditional alliance with Russia. The EU is expected to help Armenia tackle cyber attacks and disinformation ahead of next month's elections. Romania's Prime Minister Ilia Bolojan is facing a no-confidence vote in Parliament that threatens his fractured minority government. The largest party, the Social Democrats, abandoned the coalition last month and joined forces with the far right to call for the vote. Russian drone and missile strikes have killed 5 people in central Ukraine. 3 workers and 2 rescuers died in the attack on a gas facility. Another person was killed in an overnight attack in the Kharkiv region. The number of those killed in a massive blast at a Chinese fireworks factory has risen to 26. A 3-kilometre radius around the site in Hunan province has been evacuated. 9 miners have died in an explosion at a coal mine in central Colombia caused by a build-up of gases. Rescuers have evacuated 6 workers and are now trying to recover the bodies of those who died. More than 160 British pubs have closed in the first quarter of this year. That's a 26% increase compared to the same time last year. Scotland saw the most closures, with 41 stopping trading. One industry group blamed rising costs. BBC News.
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3: Hey, it's Ren, and let's start with local news. The authorities in the UAE have announced the implementation of distance learning starting today, Tuesday, May the 5th, until Friday, May the 8th, for nurseries, public and private schools, as well as higher education institutions nationwide. The Ministry of Education said that the situation will be reviewed on Friday, and the remote learning period may be extended if required. Meanwhile, the Ministry of Higher Education and Scientific Research added that exemptions to distance learning may apply to priority academic programs requiring clinical training, laboratory work, practical field-based learning, or in-person exams. Now let's talk about His Highness Sheikh Hamdan bin Mohammed bin Rashid Al Maktoum, Crown Prince of Dubai, Deputy Prime Minister and Minister of Defense, that has unveiled a two-year plan to equip Dubai's private sector with agentic AI. He said, "Our objective is to empower our companies to adopt these technologies that will boost productivity, expand business volumes, and reshape the city, making its economy the best in the world in adopting agentic AI technologies." It follows the directive of His Highness Sheikh Mohammed bin Rashid Al Maktoum, Vice President and Prime Minister of the UAE and ruler of Dubai, to reshape Dubai into the world's most future-ready city. And finally, let's talk about a very important event. The World Police Summit will return to Dubai in November, bringing together law enforcement and security experts from around the world. The fifth edition of the summit, organized by Dubai Police in partnership with DXP Live, will take place from November 16th to the 18th at the Dubai World Trade Center, with broader international participation and enhanced cross-sector collaboration. Held under the theme Connected for Impact, Uniting Global Policing to Safeguard Future Generations, the event will bring together leading experts to exchange knowledge, address emerging challenges, and showcase advanced technologies while strengthening international cooperation. And that's it for The Click.
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1: Hey, it's Ren, and starting with the news about football. In the biggest story from yesterday, a dramatic Premier League clash saw Everton and Manchester City draw 3-3 with a stoppage time equaliser, keeping City alive in the title race. In the cricket, in the county championship, Yorkshire beat Somerset by 75 runs, and as well, Kent dominated Derbyshire by 225 runs. A strong round of results reshaping the standings as well. In tennis, action is underway at the Italian Open in Rome, with first round matches in the women's draw beginning yesterday, featuring players like Sofia Kenin and Bianca Andreescu entering competition. And in F1, at the Miami Grand Prix, it was a dominant performance from Kimi Antonelli over the weekend, who secured his third straight win of the season. Top results: Kimi Antonelli in second place, Lando Norris, and in the third, Oscar Piastri. Antonelli now leads the championship, while penalties dropped Charles Leclerc down to eighth in a chaotic race. That's your latest sports update. Football drama, dominant cricket wins, F1 action in Miami, and tennis heating up in Rome. Stay tuned for more next.
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4: BBC News with Emily Thomas. As fears mount of a full-scale return to hostilities between Iran and the US, Iran's foreign minister says events in the Strait of Hormuz show there is no military solution to what he called a political crisis. President Trump says America's military will help merchant ships pass through the waterway. Leaders from Armenia and the European Union have met in Yerevan as Prime Minister Nikol Pashinyan seeks to dilute traditional ties with Russia. Last month, President Putin said Armenia could not be in a customs union or seek closer ties with Europe. Romania's Prime Minister Ilia Bolojan is facing a no-confidence vote that threatens his fractured minority government. The Social Democrats abandoned the coalition and joined forces with the far right to call for the vote. Russian drone and missile strikes have killed 4 people at a gas facility in central Ukraine. Another person died in the Kharkiv region. The number of those killed in a massive blast at a Chinese fireworks factory has risen to 26. A 3-kilometre radius around the site in Hunan province has been evacuated. 9 miners have died in an explosion at a coal mine in central Colombia caused by a build-up of gases. Rescuers have evacuated 6 workers and are now trying to recover the bodies of those who died. BBC News.
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2: BBC News with Chris Aldridge. As fears mount of a full-scale return to hostilities between Iran and the US, Iran's foreign minister says events in the Strait of Hormuz show there is no military solution to what he called a political crisis. President Trump says America's military will help merchant ships pass through the waterway. Leaders from the European Union have congratulated Armenia's prime minister for the work being done to move his country politically closer to the EU. However, Nikol Pashinyan was told more democratic reforms were needed. Russian drone and missile strikes have killed 4 people at a gas facility in central Ukraine. Another person died in the Kharkiv region. Sudan has recalled its ambassador to Ethiopia after accusing its neighbour of facilitating a drone strike on Khartoum International Airport. Sudan's military government says it has conclusive evidence that the paramilitary rapid support forces launched the airstrike from Ethiopian territory. Police in Pakistan say a prominent religious cleric has been shot dead in Khyber Pakhtunkhwa province. They said Maulana Muhammad Idris was on his way home from a religious school when unidentified gunmen on 2 motorbikes opened fire. New Caledonia has ordered its envoy in Vanuatu to boycott planned trade events in the South Pacific country because of its red carpet reception of a leading New Caledonian separatist. The French territory's government said the visit by the pro-independence leader, Christian Tien, was unauthorised. The World Health Organization says it believes human-to-human transmission of the Hantavirus virus may have taken place on the Dutch cruise ship where 3 passengers have died. 2 are confirmed to have had the virus. BBC News.
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4: BBC News with Emily Thomas. As fears mount of a full-scale return to hostilities between Iran and the US, Iran's foreign minister says events in the Strait of Hormuz show there's no military solution to what he called a political crisis. President Trump says America's military will help merchant ships pass through the waterway. EU leaders have congratulated Armenia's prime minister for the work being done to move his country politically closer to the EU. However, Nikol Pashinyan was told more democratic reforms were needed. Romania's Prime Minister Ilia Bolojan has lost a no-confidence vote in Parliament. The largest party, the Social Democrats, abandoned the coalition last month and joined forces with the far right to call for the vote. The SDP quit over his austerity policies aimed at reducing the budget deficit. Police in Pakistan say a prominent religious cleric has been shot dead in the northwest of the country. They said Maulana Muhammad Idris was on his way home from a religious school when unidentified gunmen on two motorbikes opened fire. Thailand has scrapped a long-standing agreement with neighbouring Cambodia on overlapping maritime claims and energy exploration rights. It said the 25-year-old agreement had yielded little value. The World Health Organization says it believes human-to-human transmission of the hantavirus may have taken place on the Dutch cruise ship where three passengers have died. And that's the latest world news from the BBC.
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6: Good afternoon. How you doing? My name is Eddie. I'm going to be with you all the way till 8 p.m. Hope you're safe and sound. Let me know what you're up to today on our WhatsApp number 0555-66-1071. On the way, I've got BTS with Butter for you. But up first, American Authors with Best Day of My Life right here on Love.
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4: Hey, it's Ren, and let's start with local news. The authorities in the UAE have announced the implementation of distance learning starting today, Tuesday, May the 5th, until Friday, May the 8th, for nurseries, public and private schools, as well as higher education institutions nationwide. The Ministry of Education said that the situation will be reviewed on Friday, and the remote learning period may be extended if required. Meanwhile, the Ministry of Higher Education and Scientific Research added that exemptions to distance learning may apply to priority academic programs requiring clinical training, laboratory work, practical field-based learning, or in-person exams. Now let's talk about His Highness Sheikh Hamdan bin Mohammed bin Rashid Al Maktoum, Crown Prince of Dubai, Deputy Prime Minister and Minister of Defense, that has unveiled a two-year plan to equip Dubai's private sector with agentic AI. He said, "Our objective is to empower our companies to adopt these technologies that will boost productivity, expand business volumes, and reshape the city, making its economy the best in the world in adopting agentic AI technologies." It follows the directive of His Highness Sheikh Mohammed bin Rashid Al Maktoum, Vice President and Prime Minister of the UAE and ruler of Dubai, to reshape Dubai into the world's most future-ready city. And finally, let's talk about a very important event. The World Police Summit will return to Dubai in November, bringing together law enforcement and security experts from around the world. The fifth edition of the summit, organized by Dubai Police in partnership with DXP Live, will take place from November 16th to the 18th at the Dubai World Trade Center, with broader international participation and enhanced cross-sector collaboration. Held under the theme Connected for Impact, Uniting Global Policing to Safeguard Future Generations, the event will bring together leading experts to exchange knowledge, address emerging challenges, and showcase advanced technologies while strengthening international cooperation. And that's it for The Click.
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Somber with Homewrecker right here on Love 107.1, part of the Fun Asia Network. How you doing? My name is Eddie. I'm going to be with you all the way till 8 p.m. And have you thought of picking up a new language? My colleague here is trying to learn Arabic. My Arabic isn't the best out there. However, I'm trying my best. And I just realized they've spelled his name wrong on some official document. I'll get to that very soon in about 20 minutes. Here's Keen right here on Love.

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1: Hey, you better be driving safe out there. How you doing? My name is Eddie, taking a look at the roads right now. Very slow moving traffic on E311 from Al Muhaisana 4 up until Sharjah. Speeds down to 28 kilometers per hour. That's going to cost you about 20 minutes from what I see right now. It's going to set you back a bit. Also, Al Ittihad Street heading into Sharjah looks a bit all right at the moment, surprisingly. However, heading southbound is busy. Never mind, actually, now that I've updated my map, apparently E11 Al Ittihad Street passing Dubai Police General Headquarters heading into Sharjah, super slow moving, speeds down to just about 15 kilometers per hour. And if you decide to take the Nadal Hamar Street into Airport Tunnel, I've got bad news for you. Speeds down to about 5 kilometers per hour, bumper to bumper traffic into the Airport Tunnel out of it as well. And drive safe if there's anything I've missed out. 7001 is the SMS, but make sure it's absolutely safe to message me first.
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1: How you doing? I'm Eddie, and starting with the world of football, as Phil Foden has reached an agreement in principle over a new four-year deal at Manchester City. The 25-year-old's current contract was due to expire next summer, but fresh terms will keep him at Etihad Stadium until 2030, with the option of another year. And in the world of athletics, a record number of people have applied to participate in the 2027 London Marathon via the public ballot. In total, 1,338,544 people have applied for the event, which will take place on the 25th of April, breaking last year's record of 1,133,813. The 2026 marathon had a record 59,830 finishers and was the biggest annual one-day fundraising event in the world. And in cricket, bowler Ollie Robinson has been in contact with both England head coach Brendan McCullum and managing director Rob Key as he eyes a recall to the test side. The 32-year-old earned 20 test caps between June 2021 and February of 2024, taking an impressive 76 wickets at 22.92, but saw his time in an England shirt plagued by concerns over his fitness, including untimely back spasms against Australia in the 2021-2022 and India 2 years later. And that's your sports.
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0: Duolingo, which is even worse than me, because let's be honest, it does not reward you if you get good enough points, because I just saw him frustrated and he just slammed his phone onto the desk. I'm like, hey, what's wrong? He's like, I got all the good points. I'm like, yeah. He's like, but still, I now need to wait 12 other hours till my energy replenishes or something like that. And I'm like, okay, I see it. However, what we realized was on his official documents, they have spelled his name wrong somehow. And I mean, it's not horribly wrong. It's just like three letters off. His name's got like five letters anyways, but I'm not gonna, you know, out him out here with his name and all that sort of stuff. Anyways, what's the better way to learn Arabic aside from actually paying and going to an institution right now? Something you could do at work while he's actively working. Let me know. 0555-66-1071. Is it easy to learn Arabic at all? Because I mean, I was taught in school for about 12 years and I still kind of don't know a lot of things. I love him. I just don't have any hopes for him. 0555-66-1071. Can he do it?
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0: Right. I don't know which one seems more impossible, getting from Dubai to Sharjah in under 30 minutes or my colleague actually learning Arabic in the next few months. However, what looks very good at the moment is Al Ittihad Street. The traffic has kind of surprisingly eased up. You have average speeds of 30 kilometers per hour, which is above average than usual, let's be honest. But the moment you cross into Sharjah, Al Nahda Sharjah on Al Ittihad Street heading northbound, speeds drop down to 15 kilometers per hour. Airport tunnel is congested, however, the traffic kind of continues all the way through Beirut Street into Sharjah around the Sharjah Markaz Dawa and passing Dubai Cattle Market with speeds down to 16 kilometers per hour. A bit more south side of Dubai, Hesse Street looks all right. However, if you get closer to JVC District on Hesse Street passing Al Barsha Police Station, it does get super slow down to 9 kilometers per hour average speed. If there's anything I've missed out, 7001 is the SMS.
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0: That's another legend of music. Back into time. 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With E and.
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5: Hey, how you doing? My name is Eddie. I'm going to be with you all the way until 8 p.m. We're part of the Funasia Network. And I was telling you earlier that my colleague's trying to learn a new language. He's trying to learn Arabic. However, he's got two of the worst options at hand right now. One is my help, which is horrible. The other one is

Girls Aloud with The Promise right here on Love 107.1, part of the Funasia Network. How you doing? My name is Eddie, going to be with you all the way till 8 p.m. And today is 5th of May. Everybody knows that. Cinco de Mayo. I mean, it's National whatever day out there. National Silence the Shame Day. You've got National Astronaut Day. However, the main one today, I think, is National Teacher Appreciation Day. So, just message your teacher right now and go thank them, because every... Well, Tuesday of the first full week in May. I don't know who came up with that. Maybe a teacher, because that seems a bit complicated if you ask me. But it is National Teacher Appreciation Day, so just go message out your teachers right now and thank them. If you're a teacher, thank you. Message in right now, 0555-66-1071. Let me give you a little shout out and genuinely just say sorry for what I've done for 12 years in school. Lines are open. You can call me, 800-1071. Here's Justin Bieber with Sorry on Love

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0: As the mercury rises, keep an eye on the weather to stay cool.
2: Well, it's currently 34 degrees Celsius, wind gusts up to 24 kilometers per hour out there, and tonight's going to be clear and very warm with lows of 30 degrees Celsius.
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0: Right here on Love 107.1, part of the Phonasian Network. How you doing? I'm Eddie, going to be with you all the way till 8 p.m. And here's the Scissor Sisters. I Don't Feel Like Dancing. And the danciest song ever. Right here on Love 107.1.

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4: BBC News with Emily Thomas. As fears mount of a full-scale return to hostilities between Iran and the US, Iran's foreign minister says events in the Strait of Hormuz show there's no military solution to what he called a political crisis. President Trump says America's military will help merchant ships pass through the waterway. EU leaders have congratulated Armenia's prime minister for the work being done to move his country politically closer to the EU. However, Nikol Pashinyan was told more democratic reforms were needed. Romania's Prime Minister Ilia Bolojan has lost a no-confidence vote in Parliament. The largest party, the Social Democrats, abandoned the coalition last month and joined forces with the far right to call for the vote. The SDP quit over his austerity policies aimed at reducing the budget deficit. Police in Pakistan say a prominent religious cleric has been shot dead in the northwest of the country. They said Maulana Muhammad Idris was on his way home from a religious school when unidentified gunmen on two motorbikes opened fire. Thailand has scrapped a long-standing agreement with neighbouring Cambodia on overlapping maritime claims and energy exploration rights. It said the 25-year-old agreement had yielded little value. The World Health Organization says it believes human-to-human transmission of the hantavirus may have taken place on the Dutch cruise ship where three passengers have died. And that's the latest world news from the BBC.
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6: Hello, how you doing? My name is Eddie. It's just gone 5 o'clock on the 5th of May. That sounds special. I don't know how to explain it to you. It's like the 5th. Anyways, you know, 5, 8. Anyways, I've got Neo for you on the way. Naughty Boy Beyonce and Arrow Benjamin up first, though, with Run It right here on Love 107.1.
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0: Sorry. I cannot resist singing the last three words of my favorite songs on Love 107.1, which is a part of the Fun Asia Network, if you forgot. I'm going to be with you all the way till 8. I'm Eddie. I got funny stuff coming your way in about just about 10 minutes. I've got this for you on the way as well. Get you right in the feels. Good vibe song, maybe a little bit sad. Who knows? Olivia Dean, Sam Fender, Rain Me In on the way for you. Right before that, I've got Ren on the click next. 7001, tell me if this is a sad song or a happy song.
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5: Hey, it's Ren, and let's start with local news. The authorities in the UAE have announced the implementation of distance learning starting today, Tuesday, May the 5th, until Friday, May the 8th, for nurseries, public and private schools, as well as higher education institutions nationwide. The Ministry of Education said that the situation will be reviewed on Friday, and the remote learning period may be extended if required. Meanwhile, the Ministry of Higher Education and Scientific Research added that exemptions to distance learning may apply to priority academic programs requiring clinical training, laboratory work, practical field-based learning, or in-person exams. Now let's talk about His Highness Sheikh Hamdan bin Mohammed bin Rashid Al Maktoum, Crown Prince of Dubai, Deputy Prime Minister and Minister of Defense, that has unveiled a two-year plan to equip Dubai's private sector with agentic AI. He said, "Our objective is to empower our companies to adopt these technologies that will boost productivity, expand business volumes, and reshape the city, making its economy the best in the world in adopting agentic AI technologies." It follows the directive of His Highness Sheikh Mohammed bin Rashid Al Maktoum, Vice President and Prime Minister of the UAE and ruler of Dubai, to reshape Dubai into the world's most future-ready city. And finally, let's talk about a very important event. The World Police Summit will return to Dubai in November, bringing together law enforcement and security experts from around the world. The fifth edition of the summit, organized by Dubai Police in partnership with DXP Live, will take place from November 16th to the 18th at the Dubai World Trade Center, with broader international participation and enhanced cross-sector collaboration. Held under the theme Connected for Impact, Uniting Global Policing to Safeguard Future Generations, the event will bring together leading experts to exchange knowledge, address emerging challenges, and showcase advanced technologies while strengthening international cooperation. And that's it for The Click.
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0: Right here on Love 107.1, part of the Funation Network. How you doing? My name is Eddie. And what do you do at home to kind of just take the edge off and relax and just kind of, quote unquote, turn your brain off and do nothing? What do you do at home? Do you read a book? Do you do a bit of, let's say, knitting? Do you do painting? Something really interesting that Tom Holland and Zendaya do at home, which I'll tell you all about. It will catch you up by a surprise, I'll be honest. They're about, what, 20-something? You would think, like, you know, I don't know, they turn on the PlayStation and they play together or something like that. But they do something way more, I could say, like, older people vibes, but I don't want to offend anybody. But kind of, I'll tell you right after Franz Ferdinand, right here on Love.
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0: Right, taking a look at the roads across Dubai right now. A bit of congestion on E44 Al Khail Road heading northbound toward Dubai Design District. Very slow moving traffic, speeds down to about 50 to 60 kilometers per hour. As you pass Dubai Design District on E44 Ras Al Khor Road now heading towards Nadl Al Hamar, there has been reports of two accidents. Heading towards Nadl Al Hamar. One right around Ras Al Khor Wildlife Sanctuary. One's further down just before the main bridge turning on to Nadl Al Hamar Street. Please drive safe. Please watch out where you're going. And if you're heading northbound towards Airport Tunnel, the speeds are down to about 13 kilometers per hour. Parallel to that, E311 heading north into Sharjah is very slow moving due to an accident right after Ittisalat Academy. If there's anything I've missed out, 7001 is the SMS. Keep me updated only if it's absolutely safe to do so.
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0: Franz Ferdinand, Take Me Out, right here on Love 107.1, part of the Funasia Network. How you doing? My name is Eddie. I'm going to be with you all the way till 8 p.m. And apparently Tom Holland?
1: Yes.
0: Tom Holland and Zendaya do something really cool at home to kind of just turn their brains off and relax. I would have thought they play video games or, I don't know, do painting. However, they do crocheting. My grandma does crocheting. My best friend who's above 30 does crocheting. Is it an old people thing to do? I do not think so. I think it rocks. Doing a bit of crocheting, I mean, I think it is a bit expensive. In fact, you got to buy the needles and you got to get the yarn and all sort of stuff like that. It takes a lot of effort. I really love this. I wish I could do that. He said, I just find it like turns off my brain. And also he says that when he has a stressful day and he can't do anything, he's done with everything. He just gets on crocheting and he's going to be lasered in. I love that for them. I think it's a really cool thing to do. However, I do not believe I'll be able to do something like that because if I'm not good at a hobby, I immediately drop it. I'm not kidding. I started getting into reading books, 3 books in, got my other book. Well, I mean, I've got a bunch of books. I just love buying books because, you know, what else am I going to do? I think that might be my hobby, just buying the books, not reading them. I got into the 3rd book. And it was about 600 pages. I was like, you know what? I do not believe that this is for me. What do you do to kind of turn your brain off at home? Let me know. 7001 is the SMS. Or just WhatsApp me. 0555-66-1071. If you do a bit of crocheting, send your crochet pictures to our WhatsApp. 0555-66-1071. I want to see it. I want to get inspired by you. You know what? Here's Tom Odell on Love

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8: All right, taking a look at the roads across Dubai right now. A bit of congestion on E311 Sheikh Mohammed bin Zayed Road due to 3 accidents, if I'm not wrong. I hope I am. Right after Ittisalat Academy, a bit further down, right by Al-Qusay Cemetery, and one right before the S102 Sharjah Ring Road, heading into Sharjah, heading northbound, mind you. That will slow you down to just about 20 minutes from what I see here, because the speeds are down to only 11 kilometers per hour. Airport tunnel seems congested at the moment with speeds down to just about 20 kilometers per hour. The tailback goes all the way around the Al Gandhi Service Center on Nadalhamar Street and continues through an airport tunnel going northbound on Beirut Street, D62 into Sharjah as well. Parallel to that, what I have here is Al Ittihad Street into Sharjah. Very slow moving at the moment. There has been reports of an accident right before, I apologize, right behind Dera City Center on Sheikh Rashid Road heading northbound into Sharjah. If anything I've missed out, is right where you are, do let me know on our SMS at 7001 if it's absolutely safe to do so. Drive safe.
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1: Well, two of them are actually cousins, and they formed in the 90s and became one of the biggest boy bands ever with hits like I Want It That Way and Everybody. I mean, they famously rivaled NSYNC and dominated global charts. They've been back in headlines because of their Vegas residencies, and they're doing little holiday albums. And when they started, they used to go to high schools and perform for the kids. And at one high school specifically, sound went out and they had to sing a cappella, and they were getting booed and booed. But the moment they actually started singing a cappella, everybody was on their side. Any guesses who I'm talking about here? I mean, I kind of gave it away with the song titles. Any guesses?
0: Artists that changed the world.
1: Our artists that changed the world are none other than the one and only Backstreet Boys with Everybody right here on Love

0: As the mercury rises, keep an eye on the weather to stay cool.
1: It's 33 degrees Celsius, feels like 34. We have wind gusts up to 20 kilometers per hour, and tonight's going to be clear and very warm with lows of 30 degrees Celsius.
0: 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Yeah.

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3: BBC News with Emily Thomas. As fears mount of a full-scale return to hostilities between Iran and the US, Iran's foreign minister says events in the Strait of Hormuz show there's no military solution to what he called a political crisis. President Trump says America's military will help merchant ships pass through the waterway. EU leaders have congratulated Armenia's prime minister for the work being done to move his country politically closer to the EU. However, Nicole Pashinyan was told more democratic reforms were needed. Romania's Prime Minister Ilia Bolojan has lost a no-confidence vote in Parliament. The largest party, the Social Democrats, abandoned the coalition last month and joined forces with the far right to call for the vote. The SDP quit over his austerity policies aimed at reducing the budget deficit. Police in Pakistan say a prominent religious cleric has been shot dead in the northwest of the country. They said Maulana Muhammad Idris was on his way home from a religious school when unidentified gunmen on two motorbikes opened fire. Thailand has scrapped a long-standing agreement with neighbouring Cambodia on overlapping maritime claims and energy exploration rights. It said the 25-year-old agreement had yielded little value. The World Health Organization says it believes human-to-human transmission of the hantavirus may have taken place on the Dutch cruise ship where three passengers have died. And that's the latest world news from the BBC.
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5: Just gone 6 o'clock on your Tuesday. How you doing? My name is Eddie. Going to be with you all the way till 8 p.m. Stick around. I've got funny stuff coming your way. I've got Anne-Marie with Depressed. That's not the funny stuff. It's a good song. Right up next. But up first, Justin Timberlake with Mirrors.
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1: 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And if you ask if I'm okay, I'm unhappy ever after.

0: Anne-Marie with Depressed right here on Love 107.1, part of the Funasia Network. How you doing? My name is Eddie. Hope you're having a great afternoon. On the way, I've got Bella Kay with I Love It, I Love It, I Love It. But up first, I've got Ren on the click next with all the latest updates.
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5: Hey, it's Ren, and let's start with local news. The authorities in the UAE have announced the implementation of distance learning starting today, Tuesday, May the 5th, until Friday, May the 8th, for nurseries, public and private schools, as well as higher education institutions nationwide. The Ministry of Education said that the situation will be reviewed on Friday, and the remote learning period may be extended if required. Meanwhile, the Ministry of Higher Education and Scientific Research added that exemptions to distance learning may apply to priority academic programs requiring clinical training, laboratory work, practical field-based learning, or in-person exams. Now let's talk about His Highness Sheikh Hamdan bin Mohammed bin Rashid Al Maktoum, Crown Prince of Dubai, Deputy Prime Minister and Minister of Defense, that has unveiled a two-year plan to equip Dubai's private sector with agentic AI. He said, "Our objective is to empower our companies to adopt these technologies that will boost productivity, expand business volumes, and reshape the city, making its economy the best in the world in adopting agentic AI technologies." It follows the directive of His Highness Sheikh Mohammed bin Rashid Al Maktoum, Vice President and Prime Minister of the UAE and ruler of Dubai, to reshape Dubai into the world's most future-ready city. And finally, let's talk about a very important event. The World Police Summit will return to Dubai in November, bringing together law enforcement and security experts from around the world. The fifth edition of the summit, organized by Dubai Police in partnership with DXP Live, will take place from November 16th to the 18th at the Dubai World Trade Center, with broader international participation and enhanced cross-sector collaboration. Held under the theme Connected for Impact, Uniting Global Policing to Safeguard Future Generations, the event will bring together leading experts to exchange knowledge, address emerging challenges, and showcase advanced technologies while strengthening international cooperation. And that's it for The Click.
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DJ Khaled and Rihanna and Bryson Tiller right here on Love 107.1, part of the Phonasia Network. How you doing? My name is Eddie, and Met Gala this, Met Gala that. Timothée Chalamet skipped the Met Gala. If you wonder where he is, I'll tell you right after Gavin DeGraw. Here he is with I Don't Want To, right here on Love.

0: One of the best songs ever. Gavin DeGraw, I Don't Want to Be, right here on Love 107.1, part of the Phoenicia Network. How you doing? I'm Eddie, and I think I never really thought Timothy Chalamet would be someone like this, right? He's obviously a huge basketball fan. He's always courtside. Pictures go out all the time. He's just doing all sort of crazy side courtside. However, he has missed the 2026 Met Gala. I mean, there's pictures of him in the previous Met Galas, all dressed up, looking amazing. But people are like, where was he? You know, he missed out on the Met Gala 2026. Oh, he simply just skipped it to go watch the Knicks play. Yeah, the basketball team. And his girlfriend, Kylie Jenner, was out there just serving looks, looking great, looking brilliant. This is the most dude thing to do. Just missing out on one of the most important events of the year just to watch a bit of basketball. Would you do it? I think I'll be too scared to say that I want to watch basketball. How about you? 0555-66-1071. Let me know.
1: 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All day. 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
0: Taking a look at the traffic across Dubai right now. E311 heading into Sharjah, super slow moving. Also parallel to that, E11 Al Ittihad Street is very slow moving as well, with speeds down to just about 10 kilometers per hour. That's all due to an accident right after Al Ahli Club heading into Sharjah. There has been an accident right there, so keep that in mind. Drive safe. If there's anything I've missed out, 7001 is the SMS.
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1: How you doing? I'm Eddie, and starting with the world of football, as Phil Foden has reached an agreement in principle over a new four-year deal at Manchester City. The 25-year-old's current contract was due to expire next summer, but fresh terms will keep him at Etihad Stadium until 2030, with the option of another year. And in the world of athletics, a record number of people have applied to participate in the 2027 London Marathon via the public ballot. In total, 1,338,544 people have applied for the event, which will take place on the 25th of April, breaking last year's record of 1,133,813. The 2026 marathon had a record 59,830 finishers and was the biggest annual one-day fundraising event in the world. And in cricket, bowler Ollie Robinson has been in contact with both England head coach Brendan McCullum and managing director Rob Key as he eyes a recall to the test side. The 32-year-old earned 20 test caps between June 2021 and February of 2024, taking an impressive 76 wickets at 22.92, but saw his time in an England shirt plagued by concerns over his fitness, including untimely back spasms against Australia in the 2021-2022 and India 2 years later. And that's your sports.
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4: Hey, how you doing? My name is Eddie. We're part of the Funasia Network. I'm going to be with you all the way till 8 p.m. You ever been to your rich friend's house and then they just got something absolutely crazy that you just lose your mind and you go, whoa, whoa, whoa, whoa, whoa. I know you were rich, but like this rich? Like the other week I went to my friend's house and he had one of those air fryers that are like stacked. So one basket at the bottom, one basket at the top. I've got one at home, which is two baskets on the side, though, which was, you know, normal people type of air fryers. He had the one that's stacked. And I think Jason Derulo might have something like that, but even worse, Jason Derulo's got a $1 million Shark Tank inside his living room. Is he a Bond villain? What is happening here? I love Jason Derulo for that, because like if I had unlimited money, I would do crazy stuff like this as well. What's the craziest thing you've seen at your rich friend's house? Or if you are the rich friend, what's something crazy you've got? 0555-66-1071. Let me know. Here's Imagine Dragons with Believer right here on Love.

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1: Olivia Rodrigo with Drop Dead right here on Love 107.1. How you doing? My name is Eddie. And if you have not seen Devil Wears Prada yet, well, I mean, not the first one. I haven't seen the first one. The second one's come out and it's got a ton of cameos. And I'll just give away one, which I don't think you'll really mind. There's a golfer in it. I'll tell you all about it right after Adam Portwood Move. Up first, though, here's U2 with Beautiful Day right here on Love.
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0: As the mercury rises, keep an eye on the weather to stay cool.
2: It's 30 degrees Celsius, feels like 33, wind gusts up to 15 kilometers per hour, and tonight's lowest will be 30 degrees Celsius. It's going to be clear and very warm.
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Adam Port and Kind of Music right here on Love 107.1. We're part of the Funasia Network. That was Move. How you doing? I'm Eddie. If you have not seen Devil Wears Prada 2, there's a ton of celebrity cameos in it, apparently. I haven't seen it yet. If you have, you already know who I'm going to be talking about. I'm going to be talking about Rory McIlroy, one of the greatest golfers ever. He shows up in it, and it's a bit random because, like, what does he know about fashion? He's a golfer. I mean, we've seen golfers. Not really stylish. All right. Let's just put it at that. Let's be honest. Come on. Anyways, they asked, like, why is he in the movie? But apparently, when he won a championship last year, the Players' Championship, the night before the playing, he tried to take his mind off of the game. And he just went to the hotel room, ordered some room service, food, and all that. And he just sat there watching Devil Wears Prada. And they thought, you know what? Let's bring him. Let's bring him for the second movie. I think that's the coolest fact about the movie so far. I love it. I think it's funny. Which one was your favorite celebrity cameo? Let me know. 0555-66-1071. Here's Mariah Carey and Jay-Z with Heartbreaker right here on Love.

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2: BBC News with Emily Thomas. As fears mount of a full-scale return to hostilities between Iran and the US, Iran's foreign minister says events in the Strait of Hormuz show there's no military solution to what he called a political crisis. President Trump says America's military will help merchant ships pass through the waterway. EU leaders have congratulated Armenia's prime minister for the work being done to move his country politically closer to the EU. However, Nicole Pashinyan was told more democratic reforms were needed. Romania's Prime Minister Ilia Bolojan has lost a no-confidence vote in Parliament. The largest party, the Social Democrats, abandoned the coalition last month and joined forces with the far right to call for the vote. The SDP quit over his austerity policies aimed at reducing the budget deficit. Police in Pakistan say a prominent religious cleric has been shot dead in the northwest of the country. They said Maulana Muhammad Idris was on his way home from a religious school when unidentified gunmen on two motorbikes opened fire. Thailand has scrapped a long-standing agreement with neighbouring Cambodia on overlapping maritime claims and energy exploration rights. It said the 25-year-old agreement had yielded little value. The World Health Organization says it believes human-to-human transmission of the hantavirus may have taken place on the Dutch cruise ship where three passengers have died. And that's the latest world news from the BBC.
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4: Just gone 7 o'clock. How you doing? 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I'm keeping you company up until 8 p.m. Just doing a bit of quick math right there. I've got Robbie Williams with Feel For You on the way up first, though. 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

0: Robbie Williams with Feel right here on Love 107.1, part of the Phonation Network. How you doing? I'm Eddie, and just because it's right after sunset, I've got the perfect song for you. You've heard it on Instagram and TikTok. Here it is right here on Love 107.1. I've got Just the Way You Are on the way by Milky. But right before that, Ren's on the click next.
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3: Hey, it's Ren, and let's start with local news. The authorities in the UAE have announced the implementation of distance learning starting today, Tuesday, May the 5th, until Friday, May the 8th, for nurseries, public and private schools, as well as higher education institutions nationwide. The Ministry of Education said that the situation will be reviewed on Friday, and the remote learning period may be extended if required. Meanwhile, the Ministry of Higher Education and Scientific Research added that exemptions to distance learning may apply to priority academic programs requiring clinical training, laboratory work, practical field-based learning, or in-person exams. Now let's talk about His Highness Sheikh Hamdan bin Mohammed bin Rashid Al Maktoum, Crown Prince of Dubai, Deputy Prime Minister and Minister of Defense, that has unveiled a two-year plan to equip Dubai's private sector with agentic AI. He said, "Our objective is to empower our companies to adopt these technologies that will boost productivity, expand business volumes, and reshape the city, making its economy the best in the world in adopting agentic AI technologies." It follows the directive of His Highness Sheikh Mohammed bin Rashid Al Maktoum, Vice President and Prime Minister of the UAE and ruler of Dubai, to reshape Dubai into the world's most future-ready city. And finally, let's talk about a very important event. The World Police Summit will return to Dubai in November, bringing together law enforcement and security experts from around the world. The fifth edition of the summit, organized by Dubai Police in partnership with DXP Live, will take place from November 16th to the 18th at the Dubai World Trade Center, with broader international participation and enhanced cross-sector collaboration. Held under the theme Connected for Impact, Uniting Global Policing to Safeguard Future Generations, the event will bring together leading experts to exchange knowledge, address emerging challenges, and showcase advanced technologies while strengthening international cooperation. And that's it for The Click.
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0: Jennifer Lopez. That was Fisher with Waiting for Love. Sorry, Waiting for Tonight, right here on Love. I messed up. I'm sorry. How you doing? I'm Eddie, going to be with you all the way till 8. And how old is too old to learn to drive? That's the question that I've been thinking about all day, because I've got one of my colleagues here. He's about 45 years old, and he's just starting to learn how to drive. I don't know what he's been doing his whole life, you know, missing out on it. But hey, maybe he's got enough money for taxi and all that. I don't know if it's the best time to learn how to drive right now. You know, gas prices a bit up, but it's okay. It's okay, you know, to each their own. I learned how to drive when I was just about 20. So that's not even great either. I've got my besties from high school. They got it when they were 17 and a half. They had to wait about 6 months to get their license when they were officially 18 and legal to drive. But how about you? When did you get your license and when is too late? 0555-66-1071 is the WhatsApp.
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2: 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Traffic.

0: Well, taking a look at the traffic heading northbound into Sharjah. Very slow moving traffic on E11 Al Ittihad Street passing the Dubai Police General Headquarters. Also, what I have here is airport tunnel. Super congested. The tailback of the traffic starts just at the beginning of Nad Al Hamar Street as you come off the Ras Al Khor Road heading northbound. And that kind of continues all the way through airport tunnel onto Beirut Street heading all the way into Sharjah. Speeds vary from about 30 kilometers per hour down to 5 kilometers per hour in bits, but then it picks up to just about 50 to 60 kilometers per hour. Drive safe if there's anything I've missed out. 7001 is the SMS. Keep in touch only if it's absolutely safe to do so.
1: 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Let me tell you.

Jonas Blue and Liam Payne with Polaroid right here on Love 107.1, part of the Funasia Network. How you doing? Eddie earlier asked you, how old is too old to get a driver's license? I genuinely deep down believe it never's too old. You know, it's like learning a new trick, you know, learning a new skill. Why would it be too old, right? Would it be too old for me to learn how to swim tomorrow? Probably not, but I've been shamed for that my whole life. Anyways, that's me oversharing right there. Lily here sends a WhatsApp 0555-66-1071 saying, I'm very proud of my dad. He never knew how to drive up until last year. Mind you, he is 78. I mean, come on, Lily. How cool is that? I love that for your dad. I think it's such a cool thing. Hey, I think that's a tiny victory of the day, actually. I'll give you that. How about you, Lily? Can you drive? I don't know. Here's Coldplay with Feels Like I'm Falling in Love right here on Love.

0: traffic.
1: Well, taking a look at the traffic across Dubai right now, very slow moving heading into Sharjah. E311 completely jam-packed as you're passing the Metro Depot and Ittisalat Academy. If you're on Amman Street, D97, heading westbound passing Al-Qusais Industrial Area 5 and Mohsena, there has been an accident reported earlier, so please watch out for that. Drive safe down there. The traffic kind of continues all the way into Sharjah. E11 Al-Ittihad Street into Sharjah, very slow moving as well at the same time. If there's anything I've missed out, 7001 is the SMS. Keep safe, drive safe. If there's anything I've missed out, that was the number, but only message me, only if it's absolutely safe to do so. All right.
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Zara Larsson, when she did it again right here on Love 107.1, part of the Funasia Network. How you doing? My name is Eddie. How we feel about that? I think we feel good about that song. Just came out this year. It's a great one. Now moving you back 10 years ago, Ellie Goulding with Still Falling For You. Fire.

0: One part of the Funasia Network. How you doing? My name is Eddie. I'm going to be with you all the way till 8 p.m. And if you love football, you know that the world's greatest football league is already back in action. 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
1: As the mercury rises, keep an eye on the weather to stay cool.
0: It's 32 degrees Celsius, feels like 34. We have wind gusts up to 15 kilometers per hour, and tonight's going to be clear and very warm with lows of 30 degrees Celsius.
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1: 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'Cause if you think I was born yesterday, you have

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When the crowd say ball, selector. 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